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Coming up, we've got some music from one of our local bands. 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
3: Whoever said a good man was hard to find, positively, absolutely, sure was blind. 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He shakes my ashes.

0: is such a handy man. 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Why, when my furnace gets too hot, he's right in there to turn my damper down. For everything, he's got a scheme. You ought to see the starter he uses on my machine. 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He sees I get a fresh piece each and every day. That man sure is a handy man.
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0: 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Same time tomorrow?

That was a track from the 1990s here on Lionheart Radio 107.3 FM. Coming up, we've got some music from one of our local bands. 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

That was a track from the 1990s here on Lionheart Radio 107.3 FM. Coming up, we've got some music from one of our local bands. 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

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Understand and know, never forgetting who you are, that you're different, that you matter. 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

That was a track from the 1990s here on Lionheart Radio 107.3 FM. Coming up, we've got some music from one of our local bands. 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

That was a track from the 1990s here on Lionheart Radio 107.3 FM. Coming up, we've got some music from one of our local bands. 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

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The game's gotten old, the deck's

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0: Castle. The castle will become the latest landmark to be featured in BBC's Made of Here campaign. This has seen landmarks around the UK projected with TV programmes set in and filmed in that area. Seven people were taken to hospital after a four-vehicle crash near Cramlington yesterday morning. Emergency services attended a collision on the A19 near the Moor Farm roundabout, but no one's reported to have been seriously injured. A section of the road was closed in both directions to allow for recovery of the vehicles involved. Tomorrow sees the North Northumberland Football League Cup final. The game kicks off at 1:30 and we'll see Alnwick Town Percy Rovers take on league winners Alnmouth United. In cricket, Alnmouth and Lesbury are at home to Consett tomorrow afternoon, while Alnwick entertain Ashington Rugby. There's a local derby between Berwick and Warkworth, while Tilside are away to Cowgate Sports. And tomorrow is your last chance to see the Star Wars exhibition at the Bailiffgate Museum. That's the latest Rannick. I'm Richard Dale.
1: 300,000 new work experience and training placements are being put in place to try and get more young people into work. It's after a report warned that over 1 million 16 to 24-year-olds were either not working or in education. The placements will cover sectors from construction to hospitality to social care. Drivers admitting to using phones whilst on the road has hit an eight-year high. Rod Dennis is from the RAC who did the research.
2: When you're driving, you should be focused on one thing only, and that is what you are doing as a driver. Sadly, for some drivers, it does appear that they can't resist that temptation, and that's what's leading to these shocking figures.
1: US and Iranian negotiators are said to have reached an agreement to extend their ceasefire. Tehran have not confirmed any deal, though, while Donald Trump is also yet to sign it off. His deputy, J.D. Vance, says it's unclear whether he will. And Westminster must get better at governing a world with AI. That's coming from the Prime Minister's Chief Secretary. Darren Jones says it's difficult to manage due to the rapid rate at which the technology improves. From Radio News Sub, I'm Frankie Hairsine.
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5: The weather.
6: Sunny spells and afternoon showers in the north, that is, according to the headline. Good morning. It's a dry day for most of us with some sunny spells but scattered afternoon showers possible in the north of the region. Temperatures cooler than yesterday inland and warmer near the coast, so that's nice. However, feeling fresher in the gusty winds. Maximum temperature 21 degrees. And tonight, well, any lingering showers in the north dying out, leaving a dry night with clear spells, and overnight temperatures is a little cooler than of late, especially in rural spots. Wind easing, minimum temperature 4 degrees, leaving Saturday to be dry with hazy sunshine and warm or very warm for many again on Saturday. Well, good morning. 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It's Friday the 29th of May at 7:06, and we're going to get underway with one of these classic songs, and I hope it's going to cheer you up.

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1: Here's an offer you can't refuse. Come on to my house, my. Even in 1951, when this song was released, offers like this didn't come very often. But you could always rely on hearing music with a strong and catchy tune, well performed by one of many fine bands, orchestras or vocalists, whenever you switched on your wireless. Well, those days aren't completely gone. 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

And I had a cracking day down at the Harbour Village yesterday, getting the jobs done and pulling out the weeds and getting a shot of that. Didn't get them all done, but an awful lot of them. And it was great being down there yesterday. In fact, I forgot to go back to the office for my lunch. Got back to the office about, 4 o'clock. My lunch was still sitting on the table. Never mind, I had it for my tea instead. Well, waste not, want not. Give the Beach Boys.

0: Beach Boys there. That lovely summery sound of theirs from the California Girls. And I've just been looking around of what's on. I've got a handful of little leaflets here, but unfortunately, they're not the current ones, meaning that they're talking about next month, not this month. Well, tonight, for instance, the Desperados are at the Playhouse here in Alnwick at 7:30, because they're here performing, taking you back to the time of the Eagles. Tomorrow's car boot sale up at La Home Base car park there. That's the Alnwick Lions taking charge there. Wide at the Playhouse at 2 o'clock and 7, it's Sherlock Holmes and the Sting of the Scorpion. Also, tomorrow, it's The Devil Wears Prada. That's on at the Seahouses Hub, by the way, at 6 o'clock. Nothing for Sunday. And Monday, we've got the Board Archaeological Society at the Berwick Parish Church Centre at 7:30. Just to give you some idea what's on, there's not a lot, so let's rely on the decent weather. Tell you what we're going to play now. It's this one from Charlie Pride.
1: Biggest single I ever had.

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Always makes me smile. Great little record, I love that one, nice and catchy. Anyway, here's UB40. I was going to... it's the next song. I haven't found out about E4. Never mind, let's have some Kingston Town, shall we? A nice bit of reggae.

Atkinson Town, and I've just been sitting, look, watching a video here. It's a journey from Newcastle to Edinburgh, and it's taken from the cab window of a fast train. It's rather good, actually. Well, I haven't made Almouth yet. I'm just busy here. Keep my eyes open for it. But knowing me, I'll probably say something, turn away, and I missed it in the blink of an eye. There you go. It always happens when I'm doing things like this. So I can't even see Walk with Castle on the sideline. Oh, well, OK. Here's you two. I still haven't found what I'm looking for. Well, I keep looking, you know, really, honest. The time...

you two that I still haven't found what I'm looking for. And I'm busy looking at the moment at Dorothy's requests. I've just got in and I'm busy loading them up. And, well, I'm still looking for it, as you two said, of course. The time is 25 minutes to 8 on this Friday morning. It's a bit cloudy, it's a bit on the cool side. Oh, no, I've seen a bit of blue sky. So the clouds breaking up, that's the main thing. And we'll see how we go from here.

Well, it's 20 minutes to 8 o'clock on this Friday morning, and I hope you're all nice and jolly and happy, because it's almost the weekend and we can enjoy ourselves, particularly tonight. And I'm going to anyway when I get to the Blue Bell and see everyone there anyway. It's, one more song to do. We've got the adverts. Then after that, we're into Dorothy's Request. That's Dorothy from Berwick, who's gorgeous lady. She sells wonderful books that she writes in the town square here in Alnwick. And you'll see her tomorrow morning if she's down there on the market. And she go up and have a chat with her. She's a lovely lady. She loves her music as well. And I'm always getting requests every time I'm on air from her. At least, well, it's possible, of course. So let's have this one from ABBA, Leo, You'll Live On Me. Adverts, then we're into Dorothy's Request straight after that.

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Well, there goes the sound of Bobby Darin there with Dream Lover. Well, we're busy with Dorothy's requests that she sent in this morning. We've got four fabulous ones, one of which you've already just heard. Here's one from Del Shannon and his Runaway.

And there was Runaway. Well, I was searching for the Brenda Lee song that I couldn't find, and I can't remember which one it was now because I've switched onto something else on the screen and I've lost what I wanted to say. Never mind, Dorothy, I hope you enjoy this one. It's the popular one from Brenda Lee. Yes, this one. As usual.

The gorgeous Brenda Lee there. Sorry, it's not quite the one you wanted, Dorothy, but because I couldn't find it on the system. So we've had a popular one, as usual. And here now is a classic. I always say this because my favourite band is The Birds. It's The Tambourine Man.

One of the Birds there from 1965, I think it was, with the Mr. Tambourine Man. And the Birds actually became known as the American Beatles because they copied the style of what they played and the instruments they used and the way perhaps they looked and trying to get onto the bandwagon.

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1: Live in Ashington, MP Ian Lavery has accused Tony Blair of being out of touch with the public. This comes after the former Prime Minister launched an attack on the current government. Mr. Lavery has accused him of abandoning working class communities when in government. He said it's indisputable that between 1997 and 2005, Labour lost the trust of almost 4 million voters. The collapse came from abandoning the working class communities whose values, peoples and movements had been the foundation of the party for more than a century. Workers at a Cumlington factory which makes packaging for medicines have escalated their strike action after turning down a pay offer. Unite members at Amcor's plant had been walking out every Monday since last week, but from the 8th of June it'll be expanded to include Tuesdays and Wednesdays. The union says the pay deal doesn't go far enough to address years of low pay and the cost of living crisis. An Amcor spokesperson previously said they were committed to engaging in constructive dialogue with trade union representatives to seek a positive solution. Robson Green, or voice of BBC film, that will be projected onto Anik Castle. The castle will become the latest landmark to be featured in BBC's Made of Here campaign. This has seen landmarks around the UK projected with TV programmes set in and filmed in that area.

0: And tomorrow is your last chance to see the Star Wars exhibition at the Bailiffgate Museum. That's the latest Rannick. I'm Richard Dale.
1: Tens of thousands of work experience placements will be available to get more young people into work. Lucy Gormanley has more.
2: The placements will span sectors from construction to hospitality to social care. And it comes after the news that over a million 16 to 24-year-olds are not learning or earning. Former Labour Cabinet Minister Alan Milburn, who led the report, found a lack of work experience was the most common barrier to work. And students without family connections or strong networks are missing out.
1: Former Scottish Minister Nicola Sturgeon says she was deceived, misled and betrayed by her ex-husband. Yesterday, she appeared in public for the first time since Peter Murrell admitted to embezzling money from the SNP. A rocket belonging to Jeff Bezos' Blue Origin has exploded during a test launch. The new Glenn rocket blew up ahead of a satellite launch planned for next week. And Luke Littler admits he was close to walking away from darts after a series of incidents where crowds turned against him. But he bounced back to win the Premier League title last night. From Radio News Hub, I'm Frankie Hess.
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7: Well, it's a dry day for most of us.
8: Oh, excuse me, I'm a croaky frog.
7: I'll say that again. A dry day for most of us with some sunny spells, but scattered afternoon showers are possible. In the north of the region, that is. So, Dorothy, you might get a drop of rain for that gorgeous garden of yours. Temperatures cooler than yesterday inland and warmer near the coast, however feeling fresher in the gusty winds. Maximum temperature 21 degrees, and tonight any lingering showers will be dying out. A dry night with clear spells and overnight temperatures a little cooler than of late, so you get a decent night's sleep. And the wind's easing with a minimum temperature for 4 degrees. That means Saturday will be dry and hazy, sunshine, and warm or very warm for many again, for everyone. However, cloud will thicken later, there's some outbreaks of occasional rain during the evening, with temperatures of 24 degrees. 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The time is 6 minutes past 8 o'clock, and we're into the last hour of my breakfast show. And I've just had one lot of requests this morning, because I know certain people who usually send them in are away on holiday. Never mind. Let's enjoy a bit of this. End of the song I played before the start.

bend me, shape me. And this one from 10cc. Come on, 10cc, I'm pressing this button. And there wasn't moving, it was just sticking.

0: 10cc there with our Rubber Bullets. If you've never seen 10cc before, they are great band, and they're still going, would you believe? Yes, that's right. Good old... what's his name? Do you know, I'm busy doing things. It's just gone straight out of my head. Never mind, that's nothing surprising. I've got a big hole in it, you know. That's what the problem is. And so we'll do a little bit of this instead.
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Rose, where my Rosemary goes. I've just said that the wrong way around. And just looking down the little list of events, in the Playhouse tonight is the Desperados are capturing the essence of the Eagles. So that's there tonight at the Playhouse. Tomorrow, the Playhouse, we've got Sherlock Holmes and the Sting of the Scorpion. That's a Northumberland Touring Theatre Company. That should be quite good. And there's a car boot sale up at home base at Willowburn at 9 o'clock tomorrow, because it's the last day of the last Saturday of the month. And then Sea Houses at Hub, they've got the Devil Wears Prada. If you want a little trip out to Sea Houses there for Saturday. I've nothing exciting for Sunday, except for Monday, the Border Archaeological Society is meeting at the Berwick Parish Centre at 7:30, investigating Roman stuff. I've called it stuff because I'm trying to have a quick look and it didn't quite make sense to me. And what have we got? Oh no, that's Thursday. We've missed all the Wednesday and Thursday stuff, which I probably said on Wednesday but can't remember. And that's it for the moment. So what we'll have to do is give a little bit of this one from ELO. It's

There was Roll Over Beethoven. And then this one from Cliff, let's have a bit of Devil Woman. Especially for Dave Robertson of a ship, because it's just been his birthday recently. And he loves this one anyway.

Danny Wilson there with his Mary's Prayer. Well, I keep wanting to call him Danny Prayer and get the title all wrong again, which I did classically last weekend when we had the Northern Monkeys Brass Band. You see, I've had to think about what on earth I

to the magic moment slot, I had to think what on earth I was doing there. So what I'm going to do, I'm going to play this anyway from Catherine to Kel. We're going to have the advert and then we're straight in to see what we can do right now.

0: 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Everything from The Beatles, The Rolling Stones, Cliff Richard, Diana Ross and the Supremes, the early rock and roll with Eddie Cochran and company, Elvis, music from The Sound of Music and West Side Story, and a host of music from One Hit Wonders right through to one of those artists or bands you may have loved at the time. 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

rubber in for a magic moment. And another magic moment, you never guess what's happened. Rod's just come in. What a that's a good magic moment, isn't it, Rod? 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

0: had it all planned. No. I can't remember which one I'm going to do now. We'll quickly slip down the list and see what I was going to play.
1: The town at the door fell
0: out
1: of my car when I put the clutch down. The penny arcade,
0: the games that we played. Well, I'm going to have some early lunch. Yes, I'm going to have some bangers and mash. Funny disguises. Very, very well, actually, Ron. What a super day at the Puffin Festival. And, I mean, oh, the place was crowded and, you know, yet the one of the council workers locked the toilets and never opened them.
2: Oh, blimey.
0: There was nothing wrong with them. No. They just locked the toilets and went away for the entire weekend.
2: Oh, of course.
0: You know, that's the sort of thing we had to put up with. Anyway, I was talking about lunch. Here's some baggers and mash. Yes.

0: for years. 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
1: Coming at me.
2: Well, I don't know what's happened there, but something's dropped on the plate and made the dinner all sticky. 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

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What a lovely thing to do. I watch all the birds go by me. Blubbin' pigeons. Now for this one.

0: And then at 5 p.m. it's the Pacific Street Blues and American Spotlight Show with Eric Galusha. Live in the studio tonight, Wine is the last part of our day. Stephen Wiley with his Dark Disco. I'm back tomorrow morning with the Breakfast Show and, of course, the 16th Breakfast. So, join me then tomorrow morning. See you then, everybody. Thank you for today.
1: The song might have,
0: and we'll leave you
1: sung something like this. 1, 2, 3, 4.
0: With Andy Stewart. Take care. See you Wednesday. God be so. Bye bye.
2: We're picking them off for shy. The less you show, the when I go by. 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Away to Trudeau. I let the wind blow. 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Through the streets of Montelago. All the lassies shall go by. 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Away to Trudeau. 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Grab your kill and go, go, go. Hey, Donna, who is it you do? I let the wind blow, I let the wind blow low. Through the ginger mountain, I go. Oh, yeah, go, go, go. Hey, Donna, who is it you do? Hey, Donna. Yeah. Hey, Donna.
3: Hey, just a minute. What are you doing there?
2: Man, I'm rocking it, man. Man, I'm really moving it, man.
3: Well, just you stop rocking it and moving it, man. The song should be sung just exactly like this. Ah.

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1: Blythe and Ashington MP Ian Lavery has accused Sir Tony Blair of being out of touch with the public. This comes after the former Prime Minister launched an attack on the current government. Mr Lavery has accused him of abandoning working class communities when in government. He said it's indisputable that between 1997 and 2005, Labour lost the trust of almost 4 million voters. The collapse came from abandoning the working class communities whose values, peoples and movements had been the foundation of the party for more than a century. Workers at a Cumlington factory which makes packaging for medicines have escalated their strike action after turning down a pay offer. Unite members at Amcor's plant had been walking out every Monday since last week, but from the 8th of June it'll be expanded to include Tuesdays and Wednesdays. The union says the pay deal doesn't go far enough to address years of low pay and the cost of living crisis. An Amcor spokesperson previously said they were committed to engaging in constructive dialogue with trade union representatives to seek a positive solution. Robson Green will voice the BBC film that will be projected onto Anik Castle. The castle will become the latest landmark to be featured in BBC.

0: Alnmouth United. In cricket, Alnmouth and Lesbury return to Consett tomorrow afternoon, while Alnwick entertain Ashington Rugby. There's a local derby between Berwick and Warkworth, while Tilside are away to Cowgate Sports. And tomorrow is your last chance to see the Star Wars exhibition at the Bailiffgate Museum. That's the latest from Alnwick. I'm Richard Dale.
1: 300,000 new work experience placements are being put in place to try and get more young people into work. Lucy Gormley reports.
2: The move comes after a report warned that too many young people were struggling to find work, with over a million either not in employment or education. The placements will cover sectors from construction to hospitality to social care. Alan Milburn, who led a review into the issue, says a lack of work experience placements was the most cited barrier to work amongst young people, and those without connections are missing out.
1: Thousands of people have been left without a water supply due to high demand over the recent heatwave. Around 8,000 customers in Whitstable have been affected. Southwest Water have apologised. US and Iranian negotiators are said to have reached an agreement to extend their ceasefire. Tehran have not confirmed any deal, though, while Donald Trump is also yet to sign it off. JD Vance says it's unclear whether he will. And a Jeff Bezos-owned rocket has exploded on a test launch just before a major satellite launch next week. From Radio News Hub, I'm Frankie Hess.
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That was a track from the 1990s here on Lionheart Radio 107.3 FM. 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
1: Now that's the place to gan if you match the fight. They'll fetch you down to your weight or eat if you're over heavy. 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When the turnkey opens the door to who's you living in, you put your hand out and you get ahead of a shod box with knee lid and very little inside of it. 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So bide the way if they'll let you.
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0: so I lay her. Live in Ashington, MP Ian Lavery has accused Sir Tony Blair of being out of touch with the public. This comes after the former Prime Minister launched an attack on the current government. Mr. Lavery has accused him of abandoning working class communities when in government. He said it's indisputable that between 1997 and 2005, Labour lost the trust of almost 4 million voters. The collapse came from abandoning the working class communities whose values, peoples and movements had been the foundation of the party for more than a century. Workers at a Cumlington factory, which makes packaging for medicines, have escalated their strike action after turning down a pay offer. Unite members at Amcor's plant had been walking out every Monday since last week, but from the 8th of June it'll be expanded to include Tuesdays and Wednesdays. The union says the pay deal doesn't go far enough to address years of low pay and the cost of living crisis. An Amcor spokesperson previously said they were committed to engaging in constructive dialogue with trade union representatives to seek a positive solution. Robson Green, or voice of BBC Film, that will be projected onto Alnwick Castle. The castle will become the latest landmark to be featured in BBC's Made of Here campaign. This has seen landmarks around the UK projected with TV programmes set in and filmed in that area. Seven people were taken to hospital after a four-vehicle crash near Cramlington yesterday morning. Emergency services attended a collision on the A19 near the Moor Farm roundabout, but no one's reported to have been seriously injured. A section of the road was closed in both directions to allow for recovery of the vehicles involved. Tomorrow sees the North Northumberland Football League Cup final. The game kicks off at 1:30 and we'll see Alnwick Town Percy Rovers take on league winners Alnmouth United. In cricket, Alnmouth and Lesby are at home to Consett tomorrow afternoon, while Alnwick entertain Ashington Rugby. There's a local derby between Berwick and Warkworth, while Tilside are away to Cowgate Sports. And tomorrow is your last chance to see the Star Wars exhibition at the Bailiffgate Museum. That's the latest for Alnwick. I'm Richard Dale.
1: Tens of thousands of work experience placements will be available to get more young people into work. Lucy Gormley has more.
2: The placements will span sectors from construction to hospitality to social care, and it comes after the news that over a million 16 to 24-year-olds are not learning or earning. Former Labour Cabinet Minister Alan Milburn, who led the report, found a lack of work experience was the most common barrier to work, and students without family connections or strong networks are missing out.
1: Two people have been charged after a mother was shot and killed in Sheffield on Monday. 30-year-old Jamil Roan has been charged with murder, while Darian Dice, who's 32, is charged with assisting an offender. Former Scottish First Minister Nicola Sturgeon says she was deceived, misled and betrayed by her ex-husband after he admitted to embezzling money from the SNP. And a rocket belonging to Jeff Bezos's Blue Origin has exploded during a test launch. Mr. Bezos says it's been a very rough day, but

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3: The headline for today, sunny spells, afternoon showers in the north and in the... Today in more detail.

Tonight, any lingering showers in the north dying out, leaving a dry night, clear spells, and overnight temperatures a little cooler than of late, especially in rural spots. Wind easing, minimum temperature 4 degrees Celsius. Saturday, day dry with hazy sunshine, and warm or very warm for many again on Saturday. However, cloud thickening later with some outbreaks of occasionally heavy rain during the evening. Maximum temperature 24 degrees Celsius. And your outlook for Sunday through to Tuesday, turning more unsettled and cooler into the start of the next week. Temperatures nearer normal for the time of year, becoming breezy with outbreaks of occasionally heavy rain and showers. So there you have it. Now, unfortunately, you've got this.

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1: Yes, here I am for my sins, back in the hot seat, and feeling quite a lot better. But I had a bit of a fall this morning, which upset me a bit, trying to put my trousers on and slipped and fell. But I'm okay. Just another bruise, another mark, you know, but there you go. What can you do? Right, let's get straight on with the show. We've got a lot to get through, and we've got some nice mellow music to start off with, some from way back when, and this is Bing Crosby, would you believe, my dad's favourite singer, and I quite like him too. Bing Crosby with the Mary Max and You Made Me Love You.

wasn't that a nice way to start the show? Nice mellow music from way back when. Right, good morning, Dorothy. Thank you for your requests. I shall play those in due course, and we shall get that up, which is great. What I have got at the moment on... I was going to say on the turntable. That goes back. Oh, dear, you remember those days? Goodness me. It's Keith Whiteley with Don't Close Your Eyes. What a lovely song.

0: 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Sometimes I have people on that I interview, and sometimes we have the odd competition. So that's a Wednesday morning, 9 a.m. till 11 a.m. on Lionheart Radio, 107.3 FM, also in DAB.
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2: Yes, yes it is, and this is me. I'm up on the second floor in Thankful Street. We are on the move. I think that's open for discussion and people know about. So we're waiting to see what's going to happen on that. And we're waiting to see this next track, which you've heard of, Heartbreak Hotel. This is Heartbreak Radio, number one from Dorothy. Here we go.

That was Bailandro from Enrique Iglesias. That was one of the choices from Dorothy. A lovely one again, very good. You've heard so far Frankie Miller with Heartbreak Radio, and that one, Enrique Iglesias, Bailandro. Now, I'm having a bit of a problem finding I Loved You Even When It Hurt by Jelly Roll. I found them by a few other singers, but I can't seem to find that one. I put it in the database. I don't know whether you can help out, Dorothy. Is it the correct title or what? So let me know, because I can't play it at the moment because I can't find it, unfortunately. Well, let's get on with this one. This is Garth Brooks with The Dance.

We have Garth Brooks with The Dance. What have we got here? I have even that. There's some messages come through. Hello there, good morning. Steve and Carol got some tracks for me to play. Thank you very much. Let's see what we've got. I'll put that there. Where are we? Any song? Okay, I'll put Josh Turner on to start with, and then I'll get the others lined up. Okay, here we go with Josh Turner, Your Man.

was Joe McElderry there with The Climb. Lovely track. Yes, I have found this one, Pert Dawson, and the song is Scar Tissue in replacement for the one I couldn't find. So let's play that. We'll do it now. Here we go.

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It's these glasses look like a T. It's an L. It's Pearl Watson. Pearl Dawson. Let's get it right. Pearl Dawson with Scar Tissue. Very nice track. Okay, now let's get on to Stephen Carroll. I've got your three tracks lined up and I'm going to play them back to back without me rambling and spoiling it. So here we go with Summertime Blues.

0: This ad is just to let you know there's been a change to my morning show. It's now on Friday mornings, 11 until 1, with the same great music and the same great fun. With a recipe, of course, and interesting facts, and loads of music for many different acts. Requests you can, any track you really want to hear. I will play them gladly, I wish to make that clear. So come now, join me in my brand new slot to hear for sure what a lot I got. Until then, to my listeners all, I say TTFN in the hope to play for you again and again and again. So please tune in to 107.3 FM, because now you know where and now you know when. So no excuses, just turn that tuning dial to make this old geezer's Gordon his broad smile. Ta-ra.
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There you have it, the three requested by Steve and Carol. Very nice too. You heard Annie's Song from John Denver, The Summertime Blues from Eddie Cochran, and Friday, I'm in Love from The Cure. Great tracks. Thank you very much, Steve and Carol. Yeah, everything's fine. My knee's getting better, the hips are getting better, but it's a long haul. But as I say, I'm a martyr to pain. Nobody would know I'm suffering, so I won't go on. Let's have a bit of Jane Morgan. I love Jane Morgan. She was one of my fantasy ladies many years ago. No longer with us, unfortunately, but there you go. She's left a legacy of fantastic tunes. And this is the best one that she did, The Day the Rains Came.

There they go, fading off into the distance. That's the Four Tots with Reach Out, I'll Be There. And it's got brackets, Tetley T. So they must have used it for an advert, which I don't remember, but there you go. Now, the Drifters. I just love the Drifters. And this track, There Goes My First Love, one of their best. Wow.

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1: Blythburn Ashington MP Ian Lavery has accused Sir Tony Blair of being out of touch with the public. This comes after the former Prime Minister launched an attack on the current government. Mr. Lavery has accused him of abandoning working class communities when in government. He said it's indisputable that between 1997 and 2005, Labour lost the trust of almost 4 million voters. The collapse came from abandoning the working class communities whose values, peoples and movements had been the foundation of the party for more than a century. Workers at a Cramlington factory, which makes packaging for medicines, have escalated their strike action after turning down a pay offer. Unite members at Amcor's plant had been walking out every Monday since last week, but from the 8th of June it'll be expanded to include Tuesdays and Wednesdays. The union says the pay deal doesn't go far enough to address years of low pay and the cost of living crisis. An Amcor spokesperson previously said they were committed to engaging in constructive dialogue with trade union representatives to seek a positive solution. Robson Green, or voice of BBC film, that will be projected onto Anik Castle. The castle will become the latest landmark to be featured in BBC's Made of Here campaign. This has seen landmarks around the UK projected with TV programmes set in and filmed in that area. Seven people were taken to hospital after a four-vehicle crash near Cramlington yesterday morning. Emergency services attended a collision on the A19 near the Moor Farm roundabout, but no one's reported to have been seriously injured. A section of the road was closed in both directions to allow for recovery of the vehicles involved. Tomorrow sees the North Northumberland Football League Cup final. The game kicks off at 1:30 and we'll see Anik Town Percy Rovers take on league winners Alnmouth United. In cricket, Alnmouth and Lesby are at home to Consett tomorrow afternoon, while Anik entertain Ashington Rugby. There's a local derby between Berwick and Warkworth, while Tealside are away to Cowgate Sports. And tomorrow is your last chance to see the Star Wars exhibition at the Bailiffgate Museum. That's the latest for Anik. I'm Richard Dale.
2: 300,000 new work experience placements are being put in place to try and get more young people into work. Lucy Gormanley has more.
3: The move comes after a report warned that too many young people were struggling to find work, with over a million either not in employment or education. The placements will cover sectors from construction to social care. Alan Milburn, who led a review into the issue, says a lack of work experience placements was the most cited barrier to work amongst young people, and those without connections are missing out.
2: A man and a woman have been charged after a mother of one described as an innocent bystander was shot and killed in Sheffield. 30-year-old Shanice Brooks was shot in the early hours of Bank Holiday Monday. More than half of Brits are against resident doctor strikes. That's according to YouGov, ahead of the British Medical Association's 16th walkout since 2023 next month. And Luke Littler admits he was close to walking away from darts after a series of incidents where crowds turned against him. But last night, he won the Premier League title. From Radio News Hub, I'm Frankie Sign.
4: Stop. If you've had car finance, you could be owed money. Drivers were charged hidden commissions on PCP and HP deals, pushing up monthly payments without their knowledge. If your agreement was between 2007 and 2024, you could be due hundreds

Diana Ross and the Supremes, the unmistakable sounds of With the Happening. Now, what's that? It's the sound of silence.

they were good when they were good, weren't they? That was The Sound of Silence. It was the sound of the music sound. You know what I'm saying. It was The Sound of Silence from Simon and Garfunkel. Right, let's hear from Lindisfarne, a bit of Lady Eleanor.

Great track there again. That's The Hollies and Sorority, Suzanne. Now, I'm putting a new little featurette in the show from now on, and it's just a brief biography of one particular artist each time. This time it's Carole King, and she was born Carole Joan Klein on February the 9th, 1942, in Brooklyn, New York. And she's an American singer, songwriter, and pianist, one of the most influential and successful figures in popular modern music. She learned piano as a child and began composing in her teens. At Queen's College, she met lyricist Jerry Goffin. They married in 1959 and formed one of the music's greatest songwriting partnerships, working out of New York's Brill Building. Their first hit, Will You Love Me Tomorrow? They're a great one. And I bet you didn't know they'd written this, Take Good Care of My Baby, The Locomotion, Up on the Roof, One Fine Day, A Natural Woman. It goes on and on and on. I'm playing three that she's actually singing herself. The first is that big hit, Will You Still Love Me Tomorrow? Oh yeah, I'm sure I will.

That was Carole King singing her version of the track that she had written, Will You Love Me Tomorrow? The hit version was from the Shirelles. Should I play it? Yeah, why not?

That was the hit version of Shirelles there with Will You Still Love Me Tomorrow by Carole King, written by Carole King. I was while that was being played, I was looking through her list of tracks. And there's so many, and there's such lovely ones. I've got to play a few more. Hope you don't mind. This is It's Too Late, but it's not. I'm going to play it now.

That's the last track from the featured singer this week, singer-songwriter Carole King. One more to go, and this is a classic. I love it.

Wait for that little clinkety plonk at the end. There you go. Now for something completely different. This is the Big O, not B-O, but the Big O, Mr. Orbison with Blue Bayou.

That track was called Copacabana, if you didn't get the gist. I'm afraid I'm on the like side of Mr. Manilow. He's looking a bit nipped and tucked at the moment. He's knocking on some, but he's still bashing out with a pretty good voice. And this is, I'm going to play a couple more, so listen in. And this is Mr. Manilow with One Voice.

boy, that was one boy started off and that's four boys. It's not my new attempt at karaoke, I think. There's some high notes there. And the final one now from Mr. Manilo, just the last one. And this is Even Now, a lovely, great song again. He can't take it away from me. He's done some great tracks.

great. I really enjoyed that. That was Even Now. Now, another one of my favourite male singers is the wonderful Nat King Cole. Silken voice, very distinctive. And this is one of his better tracks. Well, they're all good, but this is, I love it. It's called Tenderly. It goes back to the 1950s.

0: Hello everyone, if you like brass band music, then join me, Chris Helm, every Sunday afternoon on Lionheart Radio 107.3 FM here in Alnwick, when I will be playing some of the best sounds from the world of brass bands. I have music from the present day and some fine vintage performances. There will also be some fabulous soloists from both the past and the present. Well, Sunday Bandstand is the name of my show. It's just too good to miss.
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That was Soulfinger by the Barcodes. Just a quick time check. It is now midday noon. Now I've got a couple of tracks from a couple of Liverpoolian girls. It's the Vernon's Girls. Yeah. Basically, in the days before the lottery and a lot of the internet betting, used to be the football pools. And there was Littlewoods was the big one. There was Vernon's. And there was Zetters, was another one, you may remember those. But these were the Vernon's Girls, and they were a group that of girls that worked for Vernon's Pools. And they're so Liverpoolian, it's just great. I love them the bits. There's two back-to-back, Lover Please, and Ooh Wacker, you know what I mean.

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We've got Colin Wilkinson, who played Jean Valjean in Les Misérables, and it's empty chairs and empty tables. We've got Oliver with Go Away But Be Back Soon, I'll tell you how I miss you, that one. And Someone's Hand Resting on My Knee, Sweet and Tender She Can Be, To Take Good Care of Me, I Wouldn't Hear Be Lovely. Let Martin McCutcheon do that. Okay, let's listen to him, all right?

0: one of the fantastic songs from the production Les Miserables. If you haven't seen it, go and see it. Take a box of tissues with you, and it's fabulous. I've seen it about 3 or 4 times, and each time it just hits the spot. Every time. Right, one of the things on my bucket list, which I don't think I'll ever actually be able to get to do, is I want to pick a pocket or two, my dears. I want to play Oliver. I think I'm a natural, you know what I mean? There you go. But I have the dubious honour. I was in a production of Oliver some time ago, and if you're listening last week, I mentioned it. Mentioned it again this week. I was the policeman that shot Bill Sykes. There you go. What a call to fame is that? Yeah. Now, this one is Go Away, But Be Back Soon. Yeah, you know, somehow I miss you. That's the one. I don't think it's Ron Moody, but it's somebody else. But it's a great song.
1: You can go, but be back soon. You can go, but while you're working, this place of pacing ground until you're old.

pilgrims got off to do their pilfering. 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There you go. Right, Martine McCutcheon of, she was in EastEnders, wasn't she? Was it Tiffany? Is that the character? I think it was. She got knocked down by a car, didn't she? In the end, anyway. But this is, as she was in My Fair Lady, Wouldn't It Be Lovely? Oh, yes.

Nice voice there, Martin. You're doing well. Wouldn't it be lovely from My Fair Lady? Now, this next singer, Keith Urban, you may not know him, but he was married to Nicole Kidman for a long time. They first met in apparently January 2005 at the G-Day USA Gala in Los Angeles, got engaged in May 2006, and married on June 25th, 2006 in Sydney, Australia. They have two daughters together, Sunday Rose, born 2008, and Faith Margaret, born 2010. Unfortunately, after 19 years of marriage, they separated in September 2025 and finalised their divorce in January 2026. That's sad, isn't it? But there you go, these things happen. Now, this is Keith Urban. There's a couple of tracks, three tracks, really nice. And the first track is called Stupid Boy. I think he was.

The next track, lovely one, Making Memories of Us. Really lovely lyrics. All right, you can stop that one now. Thank you very much. Making Memories of Us, Keith Urban.

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1: 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Think you've got an ear? 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

Long played out there. That was Keith Urban, Tonight I Want to Cry. I'm afraid my voice is just about disappearing up of its own wherever. We've got another half an hour to go. I think I just about managed to hang on in there. My pills are in the car, which I should have brought with me. So, Georgie, if you're listening, yes, I'm a silly boy. But there you go. This is Jack Savoretti. Now, I first heard from him, but I think it was Dorothy. She did some requests, and I didn't know this singer, and now I'm in love with him. Jack Savoretti, and this is Dreamers.

is Eden Kane. Now, you can guess that's not his real name. His real name is Richard Graham Sarstad. Now, you may remember the name Sarstad from Where Do You Go To, My Lovely, which is Peter Sarstad, which is his brother. So it's the Sarstad brothers. You've got to say that very carefully, actually. Yeah, so here we go with Where Do You Go To, My Lovely. I do a mean version of that when I'm up to speed.

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1: This ad is just to let you know there's been a change to my morning show. 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Until then, to my listeners all, I say TTFN in the hope to play for you again and again and again. So please tune in to 107.3 FM, because now you know where and now you know when. So no excuses, just turn that tuning dial to make this old geezer's Gordon his broad smile. Ta-ra!
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1: Well, it's nearly come to the end of my session and I'm flagging a bit, but there you go, we soldier on. There's one change to that jingle. It's 10 till 1, not 11 till 1. I will be changing that shortly. Here's a lady that I was in love with many years ago. It's Helen Shapiro, and You Don't Know.

best track that I like from The Shadows, This Wonderful Land. We're now going to Steve Miller, my penultimate track with Abracadabra, and here we go.

That's it for you to say Abracadabra. And the last track is Pilot and Magic. I probably won't be able to play all of it. Hope you thought the show was magic. The old geezer signing off. Be back with you next week. All things being considered equal. 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

The chinks do it, Japs do it, up in Lapland little Laps do it, Willis do it, let's fall in love. In Spain the best upper sets do it, Lithuanians and let's do it, Willis do it,

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Montrose at Lineheart Radio 107.3 FM on DAB, online and on smart devices as well. How's half term gone for you? Have you enjoyed the heat? Weather today in Annick is 20 degrees with clouds, and the weekend looks like cloudy and wet as well. And then it's starting next week, it's going to rain every single day in Annick. Every single day, and Amble, and on the coast. So it's going to be a wet week for the kids going back to school. All the songs on the show today are from 1999. The back end of it as well, just before the millennium.

That's one of those songs where you think she's singing Movie Star, isn't it? It's actually Northern Star by Mel C. I could start a thing on the radio this afternoon if I was live on the phones or the text or whatever, saying, who was your Northern Star? Is it me or is it somebody else on the radio station? You can let me know who your Northern Star is. It's Pete D with you on the 90s Hour, Line Hot Radio 107.3 FM till 3 o'clock this afternoon. All the songs on the show from 1990.

Tina Cousins and Angel. I would love to have the full length version of that, because it fades away into the distance. Probably goes on for about 6 minutes, and that would be absolutely fantastic. Before that, we had Tom Jones and the Cardigans and Burning Down the House. Don't do that. Canned Heat now from Jamiroquai. It's fast approaching half two on Half Day Friday at Lionheart Radio.

Sun, and before that, we've had Jamiroquai with Canned Heat. Well, it is 20 degrees outside. Says cloudy skies, but I bet the sun's out somewhere.

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What's happening around the patch? 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Here's a great song for Friday afternoon. Hi.

Van Brand 3000 and drinking orange squash in LA. Diana Ross right now, and just not over you yet. Got one from Gabrielle next as well. Check it out.

News and then between 3 and 5. It's normally Glenn, he's off at the moment, but Rick's on from 5 till 8, and Stephen's on from 8 till 10 with the dog disco. Tina Turner there, and When the Heartache Is Over. You know, back in the day when everybody, all the radio stations had sung jingles, and they were all going to big companies to get them sung, and all the jingles had like multiple singers on them. How did this day said, hey, can we just have Tina Turner to sing the jingles? What a great voice. Before that, we had Gabrielle and Sunshine.

humble swear. And before that, we had Martin McCutcheon and You've Got Me. Now I've Got You. Yeah. ATV now.

True, Emma Button and What I Am. What about ATB and Don't Stop? Well, I'm going to have to because it's fast approaching 3 o'clock. I'll catch you back on the radio though tomorrow afternoon between 2 and 3 with the 80s hour, and then Sunday morning between 11 and 1 with the usual regular Sunday show. Keep it locked to Lineout Radio, because after Britney Spears, we've got the news. Enjoy the rest of Friday and the first part.

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1: Blythe and Ashington MP Ian Lavery has accused Sir Tony Blair of being out of touch with the public. This comes after the former Prime Minister launched an attack on the current government. Mr. Lavery has accused him of abandoning working class communities when in government. He said it's indisputable that between 1997 and 2005, Labour lost the trust of almost 4 million voters. The collapse came from abandoning the working class communities whose values, peoples and movements had been the foundation of the party for more than a century. Workers at a Cramlington factory, which makes packaging for medicines, have escalated their strike action after turning down a pay offer. Unite members at Amcor's plant had been walking out every Monday since last week, but from the 8th of June it'll be expanded to include Tuesdays and Wednesdays. The union says the pay deal doesn't go far enough to address years of low pay and the cost of living crisis. An Amcor spokesperson previously said they were committed to engaging in constructive dialogue with trade union representatives to seek a positive solution. Robson Green, or voice of BBC Film, that will be projected onto Anik Castle. The castle will become the latest landmark to be featured in BBC's Made of Here campaign. This has seen landmarks around the UK projected with TV programmes set in and filmed in that area. Seven people were taken to hospital after a four-vehicle crash near Cramlington yesterday morning. Emergency services attended a collision on the A19 near the Moor Farm roundabout, but no one's reported to have been seriously injured. A section of the road was closed in both directions to allow for recovery of the vehicles involved. Tomorrow sees the North Northumberland Football League Cup final. The game kicks off at 1:30 and we'll see Anik Town Percy Rovers take on league winners Alnmouth United. In cricket, Alnmouth and Lesby are at home to Consett tomorrow afternoon, while Anik entertain Ashington Rugby. There's a local derby between Berwick and Warkworth, while Tealside are away to Cowgate Sports. And tomorrow is your last chance to see the Star Wars exhibition at the Bailiffgate Museum. That's the latest for Anik. I'm Richard Dale.
2: A teenage boy has become the 12th person to die after getting into difficulty in water during this week's hot weather. The 16-year-old's body was recovered from Bracklin Falls in Stirlingshire last night. Three people have died after falling from a high-rise block of flats in London. It happened at Elephant and Castle early yesterday morning and is being treated as unexplained. There's pressure on the Ministry of Defence to crack down on how much it's losing to fraud. Sir Geoffrey Clifton Brown, who chairs the Public Accounts Committee, says it adds up to £1.5 billion a year.
3: A large general hospital costs about £1 billion to build. 1.5 hospitals lost each year in fraud and error within the Ministry of Defence.
2: Meanwhile, the government says a long-delayed review into defence spending will be published when it's ready. It was originally due last summer. The Prime Minister's condemned a Russian drone strike that injured two people in Romania last night. Sir Keir Starmer has called it a serious violation of NATO airspace. And the King and Queen will be at Derby Day at Epsom next weekend. It's the only classic the late Queen Elizabeth failed to win as an owner. From Radio News, I'm Phil Towers.
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1: Hello, this is Kevvy G. Why not listen to my radio show, The Kevvy G in the Morning Show, on a Wednesday morning, 9 a.m. till 11 a.m. I often play a lot of early 80s musics, but I do play some requests. Sometimes I have people on that I interview, and sometimes we have the odd competition. So that's a Wednesday morning, 9 a.m. till 11 a.m. on Lionheart Radio, 107.3 FM, also in DAB.

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1: Blythe and Ashington MP Ian Lavery has accused Sir Tony Blair of being out of touch with the public. This comes after the former Prime Minister launched an attack on the current government. Mr. Lavery has accused him of abandoning working class communities when in government. He said it's indisputable that between 1997 and 2005, Labour lost the trust of almost 4 million voters. The collapse came from abandoning the working class communities whose values, peoples and movements had been the foundation of the party for more than a century. Workers at a Cumlington factory which makes packaging for medicines have escalated their strike action after turning down a pay offer. Unite members at Amcor's plant had been walking out every Monday since last week, but from the 8th of June it'll be expanded to include Tuesdays and Wednesdays. The union says the pay deal doesn't go far enough to address years of low pay and the cost of living crisis. An Amcor spokesperson previously said they were committed to engaging in constructive dialogue with trade union representatives to seek a positive solution. Robson Green, or voice of BBC Film, that will be projected onto Anik Castle. The castle will become the latest landmark to be featured in BBC's Made of Here campaign. This has seen landmarks around the UK projected with TV programmes set in and filmed in that area. Seven people were taken to hospital after a four-vehicle crash near Cramlington yesterday morning. Emergency services attended a collision on the A19 near the Moor Farm roundabout, but no one's reported to have been seriously injured. A section of the road was closed in both directions to allow for recovery of the vehicles involved. Tomorrow sees the North Northumberland Football League Cup final. The game kicks off at 1:30 and we'll see Anik Town Percy Rovers take on league winners Almouth United. In cricket, Almouth and Lesby are at home to Consett tomorrow afternoon, while Anik entertain Ashington Rugby. There's a local derby between Berwick and Warkworth, while Tealside are away to Cowgate Sports. And tomorrow is your last chance to see the Star Wars exhibition at the Bailiffgate Museum. That's the latest for Anik. I'm Richard Dale.
2: Two men accused of assaulting a police officer at Manchester Airport will not face a second retrial. Mohammed Ahmad and Fahir Ahmaz denied assaulting Greater Manchester Police Constable Zachary Marsden during a brawl in July 2024. Their lawyer, Amar Anwar, says the pair have been subjected to horrific abuse.
3: The brothers have been accused of being rapists, terrorists, drug dealers, yet they are nothing of the sort. Prior to this incident, both Fahir Ahmaz and Mohammed Ahmad had never been in trouble before.
2: NATO has condemned Russia's drone attack on Romania as reckless. Two people were injured in the bombing on an apartment block. A teenage boy has become the 12th person to die after getting into difficulty in water during this week's hot weather. The 16-year-old's body was recovered from Bracklin Falls in Stirlingshire. And just over three quarters of first-class letters are delivered on time, way off the target of 93%. That's the latest from Radio News Hub. I'm David Hall.
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That was a track from the 1990s here on Lionheart Radio 107.3 FM. Coming up, we've got some music from one of our local bands. 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

That was a track from the 1990s here on Lionheart Radio 107.3 FM. 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
2: A rather different start to the show than usual. That was a band called the Peatbox Fairies. Yes, you've just heard a live recording from a band called the Diesel Cowboys. This is a band called Tom Petty. Very smooth, very professional sound of Sydney Youngblood. So from Mick Miller to Frankie Miller, and this is a track called Darling. Well, this is a track John Otway did on his own, single artist. And this is a track called Bunsen Burner, and this is called Garundula. From Paul, bye-bye now, take care of yourselves, and hopefully we'll see you tonight along at the Toxton Terrace. Bye-bye now.
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3: Americana. It ain't blues. It ain't country. But it's good. Pacific Street Blues.

Just around the corner from the Alpine Inn and up the hill from Finicky Frank's, this is, it's Pacific Street Blues. We're back again. New music there from Tedeschi Trucks Band and a track from them called Shout Out. And started off this week's edition of Pacific Street Blues with the band Matthew Curry and a track from him called Rather Float a River. Now, Curry's going to be in town. The Blues Society of Omaha is bringing him over to the B-Bar. That on May 22nd at 5:30 p.m. Part of their ongoing support for the Omaha blues scene. They do such a fine, fine job. Well, this next guy was just in town last night. He is Tommy Castro in the Painkillers. He's a great, great artist out of the San Jose area. Recently got married to Deanna Bogart, one of our favorite keyboard players. And music you're going to love here. He's going to do an old standard from Albert King called Everybody Wants to Go to Heaven, But Nobody Wants to Die.

Well, you only have to ask once, right? Deanna Bogart, we're going to listen to her when we come back in just a moment.

there from Buddy Guy along with Bonnie Raitt and a track from him called Feels Like Rain right here on Pacific Street Blues. Prior to that, of course, Deanna Bogart doing an old John Hiatt track and Have a Little Faith in Me. Now, interestingly enough, my good buddy who knows Deanna, by the way, Bob Malone says he was the first guy to cover that song. But since then, man, there's been like 70, 80 people have covered that easily. So John Hiatt, a really excellent songwriter. Now, if you missed our spotlight show on John, I would say you want to go back and check it out because it is brilliant. And it's not brilliant because of me. It's brilliant because the music is so good and so many quality people have covered the music of John Hiatt, including Three Dog Night way back when, kind of launched John's career, interestingly enough. Well, want to take a minute and remind you about Pacific Street Blues, and I'm going to be teaching the Soundtrack of America, 250 years of U.S. history through music, that over on the continuing education program at Metro Community College. Got it scheduled twice here in the Omaha area, May 31st and August 8th. And so I've posted a link on the Pacific Street Blues Facebook page if that's something that, I don't know, maybe you would find interesting. Also, I want to encourage you, if you would, when you're over on the Facebook page, to follow us. It makes a big difference for us and costs you nothing. But if you follow the Pacific Street Blues Facebook page, certainly would appreciate it. Would appreciate it very, very, very much. Well, speaking of John Hiatt, why don't we listen to some? I'm ready. Are you? Let's do it.

from the legendary Linda Ronstadt and a track there from her called When We Ran. Take a brief underwriter's break, and when we come back, well, Duane Allman appeared on a lot of people's music, but did you know this, that he appeared on one of the earliest Boz Scaggs records? He did, and he played with the Wicked Stick at Pickett. That studio session that Duane was in kind of launched the Allman Brothers. So we'll hear some of that when we come back in just a moment.

Music there from Boz Scaggs featuring Dwayne Allman and a track called Loan Me a Dime, an old standard song, a wonderful song. Of course, Dwayne would go out and play with a lot of people. We'll hear from him as he appears with Bonnie and Delaney on a track from them called Gift of Love in just a moment. But if you're a local musician, want to give you a heads up, Porch Fest is looking for performance submissions for this year's events. It's the 10th annual Porch Fest. It's over in Gifford Park, and it's a wonderful family-friendly event. So there'll be people with babies and kids in wagons and families and people just kind of hanging out and being cool. And if you want to be a part of that, the link to submit your music to possibly become one of the featured performers is posted on the Pacific Street Blues Facebook page, or I'm sure if you just Google Porch Fest Omaha, it'll pop up there as well.

Okay, so I'm in my yard. You know, the older we get, the more gardeny we become, right? You're doing the garden thing. And pretty clearly, there's a band that's lifted up the garage door in the neighborhood, and they started playing. And I just assumed it was my neighbors because they have grandkids. And they played, and I kind of walk over there, there's nothing, and go further down the cul-de-sac, and there's nothing. And I kind of look over, and I see that there's another house further off in the distance, and I figure it must be from there, right? And so I'm kind of trying to figure out, like, who is this, guys, you know, and you know, who's playing well in this? And turns out it's a band, they're called Straight to Munich. And I just want to say this is I don't name them, I just play them, right? But so I'm kind of digging around, and Slattery Vintage Estates has released their 2026 concert schedule. They're going to do live music from 7 until 9:30 p.m. down near Nahaka. And so Slattery Vintage Estates, they grow wine, and they have Nebraska wines and Nebraska beers and stuff. And they're going to start on May 22nd and run all the way through September 6th. And they'll have like Jimmy Buffett tribute bands and John Denver tribute bands. Josh Hoyer is going to play in July. And there's a Johnny Cash tribute, as well as lots of other people on there. Some names I don't know, but it's always kind of fun to get out and see what's going on. So Slattery Vintage Estates. Again, if you go to the Pacific Street Blues Facebook page, there's a we made a post there, so you can find that if you're looking for something to do this summer. This looks like a good one. And they have this thing, it's the first time I ever saw it, was glamping, where they have these super nice kind of tents and really cushy beds and stuff, but you're camping. But it looks kind of cool. And so there you have it. Let's continue on with music. New music, they just remixed and remastered the fabulous Thunderbirds. Featuring Jimmy Vaughn, of course, Steve Ray's brother, and Kim Wilson were in that band, along with Keith Ferguson and that other guy whose name I always forget.

0: called Sing Unburied Sing. And, of course, Lucinda had a stroke, and last time I saw her, she played very little, if any, guitar. I don't remember picking up the guitar at all, but she is kind of making a figuring out how to make it work after that stroke. Also, from Lincoln, Nebraska, Matthew Sweet had a stroke, and we do occasionally play those duet songs with him and Susanna Hoffs from the Bengals, but he had a big hit album called Girlfriend. And so there's a GoFundMe page out there to support Matthew Sweet. He's living here in Omaha now. And if you wanted to find out more about that, we did post the link on the Pacific Street Blues Facebook page. And it's a way where you can give a little bit of money and really help someone that really needs it, because it's a debilitating thing. Strokes can be. And so trying to help get him stabilized and help. There we go. Take a brief eyes break. We'll be back in just a moment.
1: We got one more tune for you. It's called Soul Sacrifice.

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2: Americana. It ain't blues. It ain't country. But it's good. Pacific Street Blues.

New music there from a band called Finding Kells and a track from them called 6 Feet Under. Now, they're one of those internet phenomenon bands. It's kind of breaking not through traditional methods, but kind of taking a unique and increasingly more often seen path of just developing an online audience and building it from there. Also, new music from the Black Keys and She Does It Right. And those two, to me, there's a similarity in sound there, kind of seeped in. Yeah, I don't know, bluesy rhythm and blues sort of textures, but then also sort of a modern rock, kind of a little bit of distortion sort of feel to it right there. Well, in our next segment of music, we're going to hear the new track from the Rolling Stones. Of course, their new album is kind of a bit of a buzz, particularly in our age demo. And so it's interesting to see the old guys get out and go for it one more time. It sounds like what I've heard so far, pretty good album, pretty interesting. And it's you know, if think about it, back in the day in the mid-70s and stuff, it's like, how long is Muddy Waters going to do this? And, of course, he did it until the day he died, same as Johnny Winter. And so I kind of know what's in store here, right? Okay. But also coming up in our next portion of the show, we're going to do an interview with Matt Wipke. Matt Wipke and the Movies have a brand new album out. It's called Interior Syndication. And there are some absolutely fabulous songs on here, including a track which just knocks me off my feet. It's called Lonely Town 2. And so something to look forward to. But now, new music from the Rolling Stones.

0: New music there from The Movies featuring Matt Wipke and a track from them off their brand new record. It's called Regular Room. The album is called Interior Syndication. And with us to talk about it is Matt Wipke.
1: Hello. Pleasure to be here.
0: You're back on the air.
1: Yes, it's been too long.
0: It's been a while. This is the Gummy Soul record, right?
1: Yeah, the Beatles, our Rubber Soul kind of reimagination. That was been 3 years.
0: Wow. Okay. Yeah. So you got a new album out. You got the movies back together, people may recall.
1: Yeah.
0: And it sounds like a terrific record. Of course, that we were talking off the air. It kind of has that sort of Beatles 12-string sort of vibe.
1: Yeah, I mean, for sure, that last song that was kind of like between the 12-string and the kind of the Vox Continental sort of organ.
0: So what got the movies back together? How did that occur?
1: Well, it's funny. It sort of ties back in to that Beatles tribute, right? So I was out in Colorado to record Bob Carrick, who plays bass in the movies, and he lives out there in the kind of Longmont area, and I went to him with just a little portable studio thing, a portable studio rig, and and I was just going to record him playing some bass parts.
0: Sure.
1: And while I was there, I realized it was in February of 2022, and it just kind of struck me because I had a poster in my room from when that first movies record came out. Anyway, that record came out like 20 years prior to that day.
0: Yeah.
1: And so I thought, that's kind of interesting. And I'm still good friends with everybody. So I just put out a group text to the guys and said, hey, believe this. And we feel old. This was 20 years ago.
0: Yeah.
1: And we were kind of reminiscing a little bit. And then I was like, well, there's this one of the songs on the Rubber Soul, like, seemed like it would benefit from us. And, you know, I think everybody kind of had fun with that idea. And the beauty of working on something like that is it's pretty non-committal to, like, the... I mean, everybody's into the idea and the execution, but there's not that deep feeling, you know.
0: Okay.
1: when you're doing cover, you know, it's like, it's fun to just get that stuff's great for just getting into something. You didn't write it, so at the end of the day, right? So we did it, and it was super fun. And then we did a couple of songs on that record with the movies, and we had the release show at the Jewel, and we did a set, and it was just super fun. And then that summer, I got together with Mike Friedman, the guitar player. Just because he's always just been one of my absolute, like, favorite musicians of all time. I met him when I was, like, 20, and just ever since, like, just, you know, we've been friends the whole time, we've been roommates at times, and we've recorded music even, but it was just, let's work on some songs. I just totally love and respect his opinion and ear on things and his ability, and so I was in a writing drought, you know, like, between our album Hard, the Gummy Soul thing. I didn't write a song for like 2 years.
0: Yeah.
1: And that was crazy for me. So once I got to go with Mike, wrote a couple songs, and they worked out great, and it just kind of started spilling out. So
0: now, is that what this album is then?
1: Yeah. Basically, it's that first kind of group, and that's of songs that we did for this. And it's super exciting because we have many more.
0: Okay, all right.
1: And so this has been done for a while. It's just kind of getting to the releasing part. You know, I'd say it's been done in one way or another for about a year.
0: So you've gone through the kind of thing where you have a steady band and you play regularly.
1: Yeah.
0: But with a guy in Colorado, that's not possible.
1: No, yeah.
0: So how has the playing live music evolved for you over the years?
1: You know, it's funny. We just had a show, you know, we had the release party for it at Barnado, and it was super fun to play. And we play very well live.
0: Yeah. I mean,
1: well in the sense of the spirit we achieve.
0: Okay.
1: And we just inherently have... amongst the sounds
0: dynamic,
1: we collectively make. Yeah, the dynamic.
0: And chemistry.
1: You know, obviously, you know, we still, like, have mistakes.
0: Yeah.
1: Screw up, but we make a glorious noise when all together. But, you know, everybody in the band, I mean, we love playing and playing live. And, you know, I can't really speak for the other guys because it's where that sits with me is in a common odd spot sometimes.
0: Yeah.
1: You know, I probably think about it more than I should, because whenever I do it, it's like, it's fun and you love doing it.
0: But you're not out every weekend doing it.
1: I certainly have been.
0: Yeah.
1: So I guess in a way, it's sort of like we still get together twice a week and play, and we're just focused on, like, writing the best songs we can write, and I want to write the best lyrics I can write, and we want to record the best songs
0: we can. So wait a minute, you can't all get together if he's in Colorado.
1: No, but, you know, technology is a wonderful thing.
0: Okay.
1: And so, you know, we'll like... And then I'll go out there and get together with Bob, or, you know, we'll send him the tracks. And,
0: yeah,
1: you know, the beauty of him and I playing together for so long, you know, he's the one of that group. He's been an Anonymous American with me and my own band. So, you know, we got like 26 years at this point. I always kind of joke. I don't know if the other guys can, because I just know him and been. I hear him.
0: Yeah.
1: And he's not there.
0: Yeah.
1: You know,
0: yeah.
1: Like we're playing. They don't. It's funny. I got it in my head.
0: Yeah.
1: What he may or may not be doing. And it usually falls in line with what I was thinking. So it's part of, it's all the blood of it, you know, like, so it's interesting.
0: so you guys capture the music, you write the music, you capture it, you put it out there. You're not playing live every weekend.
1: No. I mean, like I said, though, we do play. Like we're pretty on top of getting together and working on things.
0: Do you think you'll like pack up your luggage and hit the road like Lager's doing, or Anshando, or
1: I mean, I
0: Hector?
1: Well, honestly, probably. I mean, if
0: is that in the cards
1: for me doing that, it would have to be sort of the right combination, you know, just because the way life took, and it's like,
0: sure, yeah,
1: my other
0: well,
1: life,
0: that's and that's what I'm trying to get to is
1: other
0: is
1: career,
0: we're aging,
1: you know?
0: Here and yeah. Life changes.
1: But however, you know, we were just kind of talking, if like, for, you know, for whatever reason, if the Dwight Yoakam team sent me an email and been like, hey, we'd love to have you out on these like 4 or 5 dates, guess what, I'm going.
0: Yeah,
1: you know?
0: Yeah,
1: putting in the PTO, whatever, that's my courtesy notification.
0: Yeah.
1: You know, we'll be there, you know. So if yeah, because I mean, it's in my blood, and you know, I'm happy that I guess I, you know, with just with like work and stuff, I lived many years where it's how I lived, you
0: right.
1: know, it paid the bills, and it's almost kind of like there's a little bit of freedom in having to not depend on it to necessarily do that.
0: Yeah. Well, things change, and that's kind of the where I'm going with the question, yeah. which is how has it changed? And
1: yeah.
0: you know, we all acclimate to getting older.
1: Yeah, and I like, you know, I love writing, and I love recording, and I love making the art and the music, and I've kind of leaned into that because, you know, if we write the songs and record them, they're certainly fun to play, but hey, at a certain point, you might be playing the same song like 200 times, and that's yeah. cool. That's you know, a true song and dance man will do that.
0: Yeah,
1: a true
0: yeah.
1: entertainer will. Okay. And there's, I love it. I've been that before too, but you know, musicians romanticize that Beatles side of the coin where it's like, hey, no, they're not playing live. They're just making kick butt records
0: yeah.
1: every day. And yeah. believe me, that is like, that's the dream. That part's the dream. Not the screaming fans. It's just like unlimited access to like a top studio just to make whatever you want. Like, good Lord, that's the dream, you know? So.
0: Well, we've got another song here. It's called Self Imaginary Love. Tell us how that's come about.
1: Yeah, this song, it's probably my, at the moment, my personal favorite on the record. And it's just sort of like, I like, it's just the title's kind of a play on words. You know, you hear a lot, at least a couple years ago, you're hearing more about self-care and self-love. Sadly, we probably could use some of that now, but, right? Like, but, and it was just kind of a joke. Like, self-imaginary love, like, you, like, is that just a
0: sounds
1: facade?
0: Like a Bob Welch track.
1: Yeah, is it a facade? Like, yeah. you know, is the self-love, the self, all the... Is that ultimately like hiding something? You know, I never take something on its surface, you know? So that's kind of the idea of this, and it's just sort of like... Honestly, just struggling with that part of your psyche, you know? Like, a lot of like, what does it all mean? Like, what's a facade? What's not a facade?
0: Well, let's hear this track from the album, which is entitled Interior Syndication, Matt Wipke and the Movies, and a track from them called Self-Imaginary Love.

0: From the album Interior Syndication, that is Matt Wipke and the Movies, and a track from them entitled Self-Imaginary Love. Take a brief underwriter's break, and we'll come back with our continued interview with Matt in just a moment.
1: Yeah, you can just...

0: Music there from Matt Wipke and the Movies, and a track from their brand new album, a track there called Lonely Town 2. And with us in the studio to talk about it is Matt Wipke. And this is, what'd you say, this is your 24th album?
1: No, 15th.
0: I added 10 too many.
1: I spared the public those other nine.
0: Those other nine to come. But so over the years, the sound and the texture, your ability to record, you've become quite the arranger, by the way.
1: Oh, cool. Thank you.
0: And what do you do with those skills? Are you producing or arranging other people's records for them?
1: I mean, I'll get asked for like input and stuff. And actually, that's something I actually really would like to do.
0: I was going to say,
1: it kind of comes down to like skills. Being just real. I love all my friends. I'm such good friends with, you know, recording engineers, basically just everybody in Omaha that's been doing it for years. And, you know, probably the thing I respect about them the most in that job is you have to do it for like anything, like all kinds of things, you know.
0: Yeah.
1: And so when I think of like producing, it's like I'd be real particular about like a, you know, but there's a few different people in town I think that would be fun to like, I don't want to say help out, but just even bounce ideas off or be open to.
0: Well, I think you've clearly got a really well-defined skill set in the arrangements. That's what I, because the songwriting's always kind of been there, and we've watched it develop over the years. But it's the arranging, I think, where, for example, you had the accordion and you had the special Vox keyboard player,
1: yeah.
0: And then 12 strings, and then no, that's not a 12 string, that's a guitar. Each guitar is playing an octave apart. That sort of textures, because. Yeah. You know, I listen to so many records as you do, and that's one of the things you notice right away, which is if the texture doesn't vary enough on an album, it gets really boring really
1: quick. Absolutely, yeah, for sure.
0: Yeah.
1: For sure.
0: I apologize.
1: I want to do a show, a radio show, where it's all songs between 2 and 2:59. Just, I'm sort of obsessed with keeping. I start to think, like, I think that song was just barely three. Some of these crack over three, but if I write a song, just. It automatically lands at like 2:45.
0: Okay.
1: And that's good for me. I think it's done.
0: I think it's good for me too, you know, because if you remember the great rock and roll albums of all time were 26 minutes long total.
1: Exactly. And I use Van Halen 1 as a benchmark. I think it's like 29, 30 minutes. It's a
0: thinking Revolver and Rubber Soul.
1: Exactly.
0: You know?
1: And Revolver, I think Revolver somehow packs like 15 songs into like a half hour.
0: Yeah.
1: Pretty nuts.
0: And again, when you look at a CD, that's a double album at a minimum. And so when people put out a double CD set, that's four records. And you're like, I don't know any artist ever that could put out four vinyl records.
1: Yeah, I have pretty strict constraints just for myself artistically. I

0: focus in the music is there's a lot of joy. There's like a lot of inherent joy.
1: Yeah.
0: In performing and writing and playing and being with your friends and all the things that go with it. And at a certain point in your life, it not isn't necessarily like 24/7 joy overload.
1: Yeah.
0: You know, rock and roll. And so, and I think, you know, psychologically that there's, that's, you know, the sadness it relieved. And so sometimes when you're left alone, and one of the reasons, a lot of times writing comes from those places. And so,
1: sure.
0: Yeah, it's just something I've it's such a personal thing, but like dealt with, you know, more in like my adult years.
1: Yeah.
0: And I necessarily even think it was around earlier, but it's also a tough lesson when you learn that it most certainly was. You know what I mean? And then, so you got to peel back a lot of layers. Well, when did that start? And you kind of like learn, like, I don't know if it ever started. You know, it's just,
1: and that's kind of hard at times because life is a collection of scars and wounds, you know.
0: Right, and a lot of it comes from in with me and the some of the parts I question the most is like, you know, when you learn about things and there's obvious touch points like, oh, was your life like this? But
1: yeah,
0: it wasn't. Like, I have one wonderful family, you know, supportive, just couldn't ask for better. Like parents and you know, my upbringing and wonderful friends and just a lot of wonderful, beautiful things. And then you feel the guilt for not fully embracing that.
1: Yeah, but I
0: was raised Catholic.
1: Yeah.
0: That might be where that I've told it.
1: but I think there's an element of maturity which gives you perspective and reflection. And then you begin to say, or you begin to be able to recognize, you know, okay, this is a one-way street, you know. I mean, the journey starts and ends, and at some point in time, it's going to end. And you want to become your best self.
0: Yeah.
1: You know?
0: Well, yeah, I think it, and truly, I think for everybody, it happens at different stages, even though
1: absolutely
0: it's been like that your whole life. But, I mean, it helps to be your friend.
1: Yeah.
0: It helps to be your friend. And at times, I've been a wonderful friend to myself.
1: Yeah.
0: And at times I haven't.
1: So you know? We're taking a look at the album, and one of the things I noticed, and if you would comment on, is the artwork. First of all, who did the artwork?
0: So my bestest buddy, my main man, like we've been, his name is Nick Neary, and we met when we were like 14, 15, and we liked the same music, same bands, same clothes, you know, the line goes. So he's an artist. He's a graphic artist, and he lives up in Minneapolis. And he's been working and making stuff. We've like come up with in this, like I said, since we were 15, we were college roommates, and he's been doing art on my album since like 2008. You know, I was really I'm really obsessed with an artist, an American artist named George Ault. He's a kind of that 1940s post war in the 30s, like branch of precisionism art movement, but George Ault, and he has a painting in the Kemper, Nelson Adkins, not the Kemper, that also is in Kansas City, but
1: yeah.
0: Nelson Adkins, no more, RIP Kemper, but at the Nelson Adkins Museum, there's a painting of his called January Full Moon, and even in the Joslin in Omaha, there's one called August Night Russell's Corners, and sometimes I like to just go look at, I mean, I'm informed by paintings and art a lot, and that's where a lot of just it and music relate to me in a way, and those works both spoke to me. So the moon on the cover is a play on Ault and kind of the design, and the windows in each floor of the Orpheum is a silhouette of either a lyric or a band member. You know, the vinyl is pretty fun in that way. It's, you get more floors in the vinyl than the CD.
1: okay, all right.
0: But yeah, so Nick Neary up in Minneapolis, he's wonderful, and he's very wonderful.
1: So the song I've been featured playing over the past several months is Ruffin. And so very briefly, can you tell us about Ruffin?
0: Ruffin is so my wonderful girlfriend, Courtney, had a cat named Ruffin. And I'm, you know, I'm a dog guy. I am. But like, this cat meant the world to me. We became just wonderful friends. And I played him all these songs. I was writing them. I would speak to him. I do that a lot with animals. I brainwave is that the animal listening to you. It's a special thing. But Ruffin would do that. And then so I just started singing his name.
1: Yeah.
0: That's a common thing as a songwriter. And it just kind of was this kind of boogie, ZZ Top kind of riff. And, you know, Ruffin. And he was kind of grooving. I could picture him just kind of like, feeling it. So I wrote the whole song
1: head
0: about
1: bobbing,
0: him. And my idea of what his day was like.

0: Yeah, yeah.
1: And some people ask if it's a tribute, because he did pass away at like 15 years old. It was written and recorded, you know, while he was around. And he got to hear the final recording of it, and he enjoyed it. What happens in this a day in the life of this cat? Dreams and everything.

Music there from Matt Wipke and the Movies from their latest album, Interior Syndication, and a track from them called Ruffin. The album's now available and able to be downloaded. We'll be back in just a moment.

New music there from Mark Broussard and Joe Bonamassa in a track from them called I'm Going Home. Also prior to that, new music from Sebastian Lane in a track from him called Floating Away. Well, I do want to remind you to set aside time on July 12th to be on the Gene Leahy Mall downtown. There's going to be a big event. There's going to be speakers. There's going to be a barbershop quartet and line dancing, and there's going to be square dancing. And Dom Flemons and Brian Fallows, world-class bluegrass, black folk music, are going to show up and play. A lot of good stuff going on. Details are being worked out, but I think it'll be an exciting afternoon, good for the whole family. Why? Because democracy ain't no picnic. That's why. Well, it's time for me to cut out of here. Hopefully you did enjoy the show. We enjoyed putting it together for you. I had a little something special with that interview with Matt Wipke and the new album from the movies, an album from them called Interior Syndication. And isn't that track, Lonely Town 2, isn't that magnificent? Wow. That was really tasty. Y'all take care. We'll see you next week. Be safe. Bye-bye now.

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Don't you realize? The next time you see Sky, it'll be over another town. The next time you take a test, it'll be in some other school. Our parents, they want the best of stuff for us. But right now they gotta do what's right for them. Cause it's their time. Their time. Up there. Down here, it's our time. It's our time down here. That's all over the second we ride up

So, welcome to another Dark Disco with me, Stephen Wiley, on Lion Heart Radio 107.3 FM. The show is always very kindly sponsored by Bliss in the Sticks, cosy log cabins in the heart of Northumberland. And thanks for tuning in tonight on what is a beautifully sunny, warm, but extremely windy night, wasn't it? I can't believe the wind driving in. But I've got some great music lined up between now and 10 o'clock, and I really mean that. It's a long time since I've... been excited about some of the new music from some amazing bands that we've all listened to on this show over the last few years. So, yeah, stay tuned up till 10 o'clock. Open the show with, obviously, the Goonies intro as normal, and then classic suede, broken music for broken people, which just seemed to fit. And then this week's EP of the week, not album of the week, EP of the week, is Thistle with Backflip, just released today, landed on my doorstep this morning in vinyl. Absolutely fantastic, and that's this week's EP of the week. I played you a track called Tide, a very short track, and I've got a little bit more from that obviously coming up between now and 10 as well. Then you heard the outstanding Domiciles with 6 Degrees of Separation. That's from the album This Is Not a Zen Garden, and I featured on the show a good few years ago. And I'm not going to lie, lying outside in the sun on Monday, which was an absolutely stunning day, it just popped into my head, and that's why I gave that a spin. And then you've just heard the fantastic Arab Strap with You. Like I say, they've got a new album coming out later this year, and I can't wait. I mentioned bands that we've discovered on the show together. One of those bands is from Ireland, they're called Virgins. This is their latest track, it's called Crucible.

I love that from the debut album Day by Day. That is Joey Cobb and Katie Drew, and they go by the name of Wildflowers, and that was called Night Drive. And before that, brand new from Virgins, again from Ireland, and that was, what was that called again? That was called Crucible. Let's stick with Ireland, and I love this band as well. This was released at the last, the back end of last year, and I kind of missed it, but it's outstanding. This is Prisoners, and the band's called Scattered Ashes.

That takes me way, way back. Sleeper with Sail of the Century, of course. And then before that, Scattered Ashes with Prisoners. So this week's EP of the week is Thistle. That's Thistle, full stop. Don't forget that if you're searching for it on Spotify or whatever. Thistle. And the EP is called Backflip. In my sabbatical, I've mentioned this a million times already, but in my sabbatical, when I wasn't on air, I rediscovered vinyl. And it was such a thrill coming home from work tonight to find this EP just released today. On vinyl, sitting on my doorstep, so I haven't even listened to it yet, but yeah, just a tremendous band. Saw them, I may have told you, I saw them at the turn of the year at Xerox in Newcastle, and just absolutely sensational live. The lead singer Cameron's got a great voice, very charismatic, very courteous and polite, and wants to speak to you and find out about you as well. So it's great to see that the, you know, a young band like this are making strides. They're getting a lot of publicity, I've noticed, in all the music press about this EP. So I'll just shut up. The EP is called Backflip. The single that they've released today to launch the EP is called Mean Eye, and here it is.

From the album Angel in the Sand, that's Leaving Time, and the song was called Choke. And then before that, from this week's EP of the week, was Thistle with Me and I. The EP is called Backflip. I say check it out if you do like that. Brilliant, brilliant up and coming band. This is superb. This is Lush with Sweetness and Light.

never get sick of hearing that. I could just go on and on and on, couldn't it? The Sweetness and the Light by Lush. And yeah, it is pretty lush. I'm going to go early this week with Under the Covers. I still need to do a jingle. I haven't quite worked on that yet, but it's a feature. If you've never listened to the show before, basically it's just a cover version. It could be great, it could be horrendous, it could be funny, it could be terrible, whatever. This week again is absolutely belting. I haven't done a terrible one yet, which I've got one in mind that I'll drop in a few weeks' time. But this week's Under the Covers is Dinosaur Jr. covering Just Like Heaven by The Cure.

Well, that wasn't supposed to cut off like that, but that's the powers of technology, isn't it? That was this week's Under the Covers, and it was Dinosaur Jr. with Just Like Heaven, and apologies for the abrupt end, but it's worth it because Twin Atlantic just released new music this week, Wednesday. It's a little while since they've done anything new, and it's almost back to how I like them to sound, to be honest. They seem to have got rid of the electronics and stuff a little bit, from what I've heard of it anyway. It's called Don't Quit It, and this is brand new Twin Atlantic.

back to their absolute best, although I don't know what that is at the end. That's Twin Atlantic with Don't Quit It. I've always loved his voice, just with the Scottish twang, the Glaswegian accent. GLA is an absolutely outstanding album. We have featured it as Album of the Week on the show a while ago. So, yeah, it's good to have them back, and it's good to have them back on song, doing what they do best. It's just literally coming up to 3 minutes to nine. You're listening to Dark Disco with me, Stephen Wiley, on Lion Art Radio 107.3 FM. The show is always very kindly sponsored by Bliss in the Sticks, cosy log cabins in the heart of Northumberland. Thanks for tuning in. What an hour I've got lined up for you. I've got some amazing music, I promise, coming up between now and 10 o'clock. Speaking of which, this is a band called Slow Fiction, and this track's called When.

definitely the band name of the night. That's LSD and the Search for God. Yes, that's right, LSD and the Search for God, all the way back from 2007, and that track was called Starshine, and I'm sure there was no drugs or LSD taken in the production of that record. This week's EP of the week is Thistle with Backflip. I've played a couple of tracks, a couple of short tracks from it so far. I'm going to play another one now, but I might squeeze another one, maybe two in before 10 o'clock as well, because they are just short, but just fresh new sound. Band that, like I said, is getting loads of media coverage because of this EP, and they really, really deserve it. It's Thistle, full stop, if you're searching for them on Spotify or whatever streaming music provider you do. This track's called City Name.

from the album of the same name, Desperate Flower. That was Desperate Flower by Welcome Strawberry. And again, I think they're from Michigan. What a name that is, Welcome Strawberry. Again, quite nice, so quite kind of collegey, quite enjoyed it. This is something completely different. It's a described as a rock duo from Brighton. The band's called Labrini Girls. And this song was called Cult of Celebrity.

from the new album Colour Wheel. That's Cigarettes for Breakfast with Flowing. Again, that's another great name, isn't it? Cigarettes for Breakfast. And before that, because we've had so much kind of grunge gaze and kind of a little bit louder guitars tonight, you had to put a little bit of Nirvana in there as well, didn't you? And then before that, we had Paper Lady with Silt. I still love this album. The album's called Possessor. The band's called Traitors. This song's called Selfish Hunger.

Craters with Selfish Hunger from the new album Possessor. I'm just noticing the time out. It's 17 minutes to, to 10, sorry, so I better get a move on. I've still got loads of music to play here. Speaking of which, this is a band from, and I've just lost it because I had it written on there, Brooklyn. Of course, it's from Brooklyn. They're called Shower Curtain, and this track's called Bedbugs.

It's the new single from Ain't, called Grazer. And before that, Shower Curtain with Bedbugs. We've had some cracking names tonight, haven't we? This band, I've played them on the show a lot of years ago. They're from Hong Kong, so it's Hong Kong Shoegaze. And the band's called Lucid Express. They've got a new album out called Instant Comfort. I'm going to play you a track from it right now. It's called Aster. So if you ever thought what shoegaze would sound like in Hong Kong, here it is.

From the new album Instant Comfort, that's Lucid Express with Asta. Like I say, they're all the way from Hong Kong, which is incredible. I've had a quick listen to the album. Sensational. If you like that kind of thing, check them out. Lucid Express. And just like that, I've run out of time. I haven't played everything that I wanted to play. I'm going to have to do it all again another time. You've been listening to Dark Disco with me, Stephen Wiley, on Lion Art Radio 107.3 FM. The show is always very kindly sponsored by Bliss in the Sticks, cosy log cabins in the heart of Northumberland. Thanks for tuning in. I'll be honest, I'm not sure what's happening next week yet. I've got a family funeral the back end of the week, so I'm not sure what's going on there. So it might be a fortnight till I get to speak to you again. But thank you for tuning in. Do really appreciate it. Thistle's brand new EP just released today called Backflip has been this week's album of the week. I'm going to leave you with another track from it now. It's called Pieces. Thanks very much, guys, and stay safe.

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And now we turn to something with a bit more of a local flavour. 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

That was a track from the 1990s here on Lionheart Radio 107.3 FM. Coming up, we've got some music from one of our local bands. 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

Germany will defend the tunnel end, away to our left. This is exactly the way they started in the World Cup final of 66. Germany playing from left to right and immediately taking the possession. And the man goes for it! Oh, straight through David Seaman. The ball skids along the turf. That was all of 35 yards out. Seaman shakes his ponytail and it's England 0, Germany 1.

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And now we turn to something with a bit more of a local flavour. Of course, if you're listening and you represent part of our local Alnwick area music talent and you're interested in getting your song on the air, you can contact us via our website at lionheartradio.com.

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And now we turn to something with a bit more of a local flavour. 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

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There's no one here in the studio at the moment, but let's hear from one of our local bands.

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And now we turn to something with a bit more of a local flavour. 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

set of whom that neat content we went along, and I kissed her lips 100 times a man. I wish that road would never end, so happy like was I could have walked the

That was a track from the 1990s here on Lionheart Radio 107.3 FM. Coming up, we've got some music from one of our local bands. 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